think I'm better sell. 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Saying tomorrow I do the dishes, never come. Easy bake, easy wake, come on. Just give as much as you take. Forgive as much as you hate. Or get the

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2: 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Don't know what it means to me.

my heart, heart, sun. Suddenly red blue lights flash us from behind. Loud voice booming, please step out onto the line. Ballet bridge words of comfort, Cena just hides her eyes. Policeman taps the shades, a Zella Chevy 69. How bizarre.

stuck around. TV news and cameras, there's choppers in the sky. Marines, police, reporters ask where, for and why. Billy yells, we're out of here, seen us since right on. Making moves and starting grooves before they knew we were gone. Jumped into the Chevy, headed for big lights. Wanna know the rest, hey, by the rights, how bizarre.

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Bada bing, bada boom, Mr. Worldwide as I step in the room. I'm a hustler, baby, but that you knew. And tonight it's just me and you.

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